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1: Got him! Jeff Hoffman strikes out Cody Bellinger, and the Blue Jays have done it.
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3: Partly cloudy with a low tonight of 10 degrees. Tomorrow, mainly sunny and 30. On Tuesday, it'll be sunny and windy with a high of 32. And sunshine again for Wednesday with a high of 33. Current weather conditions and the 7-day forecast can be found anytime on your West Central online app. I'm Judy Peters.
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1: 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He's hit it well. 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
1: 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Jeff Hoffman strikes out Cody Bellinger, and the Blue Jays have done it.
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3: Partly cloudy with a low tonight of 10 degrees. Tomorrow mainly sunny and 30. On Tuesday, it'll be sunny and windy with a high of 32, and sunshine again for Wednesday with a high of 33. Current weather conditions and the 7-day forecast can be found anytime on your West Central online app. I'm Judy Peters.
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1: The town of Wilkie is having a parade on June 12th at 7 p.m. If you'd like to register, call Lori at the town of Wilkie at 306-843-2692. 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
3: Partly cloudy with a low tonight of 10 degrees. Tomorrow mainly sunny and 30. On Tuesday, it'll be sunny and windy with a high of 32. And sunshine again for Wednesday with a high of 33. Current weather conditions and the 7-day forecast can be found anytime on your West Central Online app. I'm Judy Peters.
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1: Now, your West Central Online weather.
2: Partly cloudy with a low tonight of 10 degrees. Tomorrow mainly sunny and 30. On Tuesday, it'll be sunny and windy with a high of 32. And sunshine again for Wednesday with a high of 33. Current weather conditions and the 7-day forecast can be found anytime on your West Central Online app. I'm Judy Peters.
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3: Partly cloudy with a low tonight of 10 degrees. Tomorrow mainly sunny and 30. On Tuesday it'll be sunny and windy with a high of 32. And sunshine again for Wednesday with a high of 33. Current weather conditions and the 7-day forecast can be found anytime on your West Central Online app. I'm Judy Peters.
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1: The Scott Woods Band presents Fiddle Country live June 9th from 7 to 9 p.m. at St. Peter's Catholic Church in Unity. 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And while you're there, enjoy some extra treats for $5, cash only, so be sure to bring some along. Again, that's June 9th, 7 to 9 p.m. at St. Peter's Catholic Church in Unity. If you have an event or fundraiser to share for your community, you can post it for free on the West Central Online Events page.
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3: Partly cloudy with a low tonight of 10 degrees. Tomorrow, mainly sunny and 30. On Tuesday, it'll be sunny and windy with a high of 32. And sunshine again for Wednesday with a high of 33. Current weather conditions and the 7-day forecast can be found anytime on your West Central Online app. I'm Judy Peters.
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9: Partly cloudy with a low tonight of 10 degrees. Tomorrow, mainly sunny and 30. On Tuesday, it'll be sunny and windy with a high of 32. And sunshine again for Wednesday with a high of 33. Current weather conditions and the 7-day forecast can be found anytime on your West Central online app. I'm Judy Peters.
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1: School of Rock the Musical is hitting the stage at the Majestic Theater in Bigger. It will be a high-energy community theater production packed with live music, big vocals, and plenty of laughs. Inspired by the hit movie, the show follows a wannabe rock star who turns a class of straight-A students into an awesome rock band. Performances run May 20th through the 31st, with both evening and matinee shows available. 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
3: Partly cloudy with a low tonight of 10 degrees. Tomorrow mainly sunny and 30. On Tuesday, it'll be sunny and windy with a high of 32. And sunshine again for Wednesday with a high of 33. Current weather conditions and the 7-day forecast can be found anytime on your West Central Online app. I'm Judy Peters.
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4: Partly cloudy with a low tonight of 10 degrees. Tomorrow, mainly sunny and 30. On Tuesday, it'll be sunny and windy with a high of 32, and sunshine again for Wednesday with a high of 33. Current weather conditions and the 7-day forecast can be found anytime on your West Central Online app. I'm Judy Peters.
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1: The Kindersley Indoor Rodeo is back for its 33rd year, and it's shaping up to be a huge weekend at the West Central Events Center, May 28th to 30th, with nightly performances starting at 7 o'clock, plus slack on Friday morning at 9. 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
3: Partly cloudy with a low tonight of 10 degrees. Tomorrow mainly sunny and 30. On Tuesday, it'll be sunny and windy with a high of 32. And sunshine again for Wednesday with a high of 33. Current weather conditions and the 7-day forecast can be found anytime on your West Central online app. I'm Judy Peters.
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8: Partly cloudy with a low tonight of 10 degrees. Tomorrow, mainly sunny and 30. On Tuesday, it'll be sunny and windy with a high of 32. And sunshine again for Wednesday with a high of 33. Current weather conditions and the 7-day forecast can be found anytime on your West Central Online app. I'm Judy Peters.
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1: The Eaton School and the Etonia Band Parents Association presents the Strawberry Social, showcasing bands from grade 5 to 12 on Tuesday, May 26th at 7 p.m. at the Eaton School Gym. 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
2: A mix of sun and cloud today with a high of 25. The UV index, 6 or high. Partly cloudy with a low tonight of 10 degrees. Tomorrow mainly sunny and 30. On Tuesday it'll be sunny and windy with a high of 32. And sunshine again for Wednesday with a high of 33. Current weather conditions and the 7-day forecast can be found anytime on your West Central Online app. I'm Judy Peters.
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2: A mix of sun and cloud today with a high of 25. The UV index 6 or high. Partly cloudy with a low tonight of 10 degrees. Tomorrow mainly sunny and 30. On Tuesday it'll be sunny and windy with a high of 32. And sunshine again for Wednesday with a high of 33. Current weather conditions and the 7-day forecast can be found anytime on your West Central online app. I'm Judy Peters.
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2: A mix of sun and cloud today with a high of 25. The UV index, 6 or high. Partly cloudy with a low tonight of 10 degrees. Tomorrow mainly sunny and 30. On Tuesday it'll be sunny and windy with a high of 32. And sunshine again for Wednesday with a high of 33. Current weather conditions and the 7-day forecast can be found anytime on your West Central Online app. I'm Judy Peters.
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1: A mix of sun and cloud today with a high of 25. The UV index, 6 or high. Partly cloudy with a low tonight of 10 degrees. Tomorrow mainly sunny and 30. On Tuesday, it'll be sunny and windy with a high of 32. And sunshine again for Wednesday with a high of 33. Current weather conditions and the 7-day forecast can be found anytime on your West Central Online app. I'm Judy Peters.
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0: 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It's Canada's team. And CJYM 1330 is here with every pitch, stolen base, and home run.
1: Guerrero with a fly ball to right. He's hit it well. It is gone.
0: 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We bring the game. You bring the hot dogs and peanuts.
1: Got him! Jeff Hoffman strikes out Cody Bellinger, and the Blue Jays have done it.
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2: A mix of sun and cloud today with a high of 25, the UV index 6 or high. Partly cloudy with a low tonight of 10 degrees. Tomorrow mainly sunny and 30. On Tuesday, it'll be sunny and windy with a high of 32, and sunshine again for Wednesday with a high of 33. Current weather conditions and the 7-day forecast can be found anytime on your West Central online app. I'm Judy Peters.
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2: A mix of sun and cloud today with a high of 25. The UV index 6 or high. Partly cloudy with a low tonight of 10 degrees. Tomorrow mainly sunny and 30. On Tuesday it'll be sunny and windy with a high of 32. And sunshine again for Wednesday with a high of 33. Current weather conditions and the 7-day forecast can be found anytime on your West Central Online app. I'm Judy Peters.
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1: A mix of sun and cloud today with a high of 25. The UV index 6 or high. Partly cloudy with a low tonight of 10 degrees. Tomorrow mainly sunny and 30. On Tuesday it'll be sunny and windy with a high of 32. And sunshine again for Wednesday with a high of 33. Current weather conditions and the 7-day forecast can be found anytime on your West Central online app. I'm Judy Peters.
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3: A mix of sun and cloud today with a high of 25. The UV index 6 or high. Partly cloudy with a low tonight of 10 degrees. Tomorrow mainly sunny and 30. On Tuesday it'll be sunny and windy with a high of 32. And sunshine again for Wednesday with a high of 33. Current weather conditions and the 7-day forecast can be found anytime on your West Central Online app. I'm Judy Peters.
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3: A mix of sun and cloud today with a high of 25. The UV index, 6 or high. Partly cloudy with a low tonight of 10 degrees. Tomorrow mainly sunny and 30. On Tuesday, it'll be sunny and windy with a high of 32. And sunshine again for Wednesday with a high of 33. Current weather conditions and the 7-day forecast can be found anytime on your West Central online app. I'm Judy Peters.
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2: A mix of sun and cloud today with a high of 25. The UV index 6 or high. Partly cloudy with a low tonight of 10 degrees. Tomorrow mainly sunny and 30. On Tuesday it'll be sunny and windy with a high of 32. And sunshine again for Wednesday with a high of 33. Current weather conditions and the 7-day forecast can be found anytime on your West Central Online app. I'm Judy Peters.
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1: A mix of sun and cloud today with a high of 25. The UV index 6 or high. Partly cloudy with a low tonight of 10 degrees. Tomorrow mainly sunny and 30. On Tuesday it'll be sunny and windy with a high of 32. And sunshine again for Wednesday with a high of 33. Current weather conditions and the 7-day forecast can be found anytime on your West Central Online app. I'm Judy Peters.
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1: A mix of sun and cloud today with a high of 25. The UV index 6 or high. Partly cloudy with a low tonight of 10 degrees. Tomorrow mainly sunny and 30. On Tuesday it'll be sunny and windy with a high of 32. And sunshine again for Wednesday with a high of 33. Current weather conditions and the 7-day forecast can be found anytime on your West Central Online app. I'm Judy Peters.
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2: Get the news you need when you need it by downloading our West Central Online app. I'm Terrence Vosh, and here's what's making news this hour. Kindersley firefighters spent more than 5 hours battling a series of grass fires Saturday afternoon and evening along the railway tracks east of town. Officials say the fires were believed to have been sparked by a passing train. What started as a quarter-acre fire quickly grew into 12 separate fires, stretching roughly 25 kilometers. Fire crews were joined by local farmers, Hutterite colonies, and CN Rail to bring the fires under control. Rosetown and Kyle RCMP say officers were kept busy over the past week responding to collisions, suspicious activity, and traffic complaints. Police say a semi-tractor allegedly sideswiped another truck on Highway 7 near Zeelandia on May 20th. No injuries were reported, and the investigation remains ongoing. RCMP also responded to harassing communication complaints in Rosetown and Kyle and conducted several patrols related to suspicious vehicle reports. The Kindersley and District Co-op is continuing upgrades to its regional cardlock locations. The Kerrobert cardlock is scheduled for upgrades tomorrow, while Brock is set for May 28th. Once complete, both locations will accept Visa, MasterCard, American Express, and Interact debit payments. The co-op says the upgrades are aimed at improving convenience and flexibility for drivers across West Central Saskatchewan. Nearly 200 people gathered in Etonia last month for the community's biennial Celebrity Sports Dinner and Auction. The April 11th fundraiser attracted 192 attendees and raised money for local recreation facilities, including the swimming pool and arena. Organizers say proceeds will help support maintenance, operations, and future improvements. The evening also featured entertainment from Saskatchewan-born radio personality and podcaster Andrew Beckler. Stay up to date on the news that matters to you. Download our West Central Online app today. I'm Terrence Vosh.
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2: The Saskatchewan Roughriders closed out a preseason play with a 31-27 victory over the Winnipeg Blue Bombers on Saturday in Saskatoon. After falling behind early, Saskatchewan rallied to take the lead in the third quarter, before trading blows late. The game was decided in the final minute, when Braden Shager found Daniel Weeb for a late touchdown to lift the Riders to the win. It was a busy weekend in the NHL Conference Finals. On Friday, the Vegas Golden Knights defeated Colorado 3-1 in Game 2, scoring three times in the third period to take a 2-0 series lead. Saturday, Carolina edged Montreal 3-2 in overtime, with Nikolaj Ehlers scoring the winner to even that series, tying it 1-1. Then on Sunday, Vegas rallied from three goals down to beat Colorado again in Game 3, taking a commanding 3-0 lead. Game 3 of the Hurricanes and the Canadiens is happening tonight at 6 p.m. For your sports scores and stories, I'm Terrence Vosh.
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2: Good morning, West Central Saskatchewan. Let's take a look at what's coming up in your regional forecast. For our northern regions, including Unity, Macklin, Wilkie, and Bigger, we're looking at a mix of sun and cloud today with winds from the southeast around 30 kilometers this morning, coming with highs of 28. Still seeing a few clouds this evening, with winds still coming from the southeast around 20 kilometers, bringing lows of 14. For our central regions, including Kindersley, Marengo, Brock, and Rosetown, we're also looking at a mix of sun and cloud today, with winds from the southeast up to 30 kilometers this morning, coming with highs of 30. A few clouds sticking around this evening, with winds coming from the south around 20 kilometers, becoming light this evening, with lows of 14. And our southern regions, including Kyle, Elrose, Leader, Lancer, and Abbey, are looking mainly sunny today, with winds becoming southwest around 20 kilometers near noon, also seeing highs of 30. Staying clear this evening, winds still from the southwest around 20 kilometers, becoming southeast near midnight, also seeing lows of 14. I'm Terrence Vosh with your West Central Online weather.
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0: That's all from Genesis. That's all for the weekend. Whew, Monday. Hi there, I'm Rob Carney. Welcome to the show. What a wonderful weekend. And did we not deserve it? Sunshine, warmer air, we're gardening, we're golfing, and seeding the fields that feed the world. We've got stories about all of the above coming up this morning. It's Memorial Day in the USA, our American neighbors. National holiday dedicated to honoring and remembering the men and women lost while serving in the U.S. military. Oh, and it's also Brown Baggett Day. I'll share those details. The Blue Jays lost to the Pirates yesterday and lost Vladimir Guerrero to injury. We'll talk baseball and look forward to opening day this week in the Western Canadian Baseball League. And we'll play the music from Chris DeBerg and the Cars. Kid Rock is next. This rock and roll radio show is a presentation of JGL, Partners in Agriculture. This is Monday, May 25th, 2026. And today is a great day to be alive.
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0: Oh, that ought to get you going. Cup of coffee and some April wine to start your day. What a wonderful weekend we just came off of, huh? Nice and sunny and warm on Saturday and Sunday. Friday, I was out playing a little golf with some buddies, and it was like we'd have to put our jackets on when the sun went behind the clouds, and then when the sun came out, we'd take our jackets off, and it was that kind of day. But then Saturday and Sunday, the warm air settled in. Absolutely beautiful. Matter of fact, Yellowgrass, Saskatchewan, and Moose Jaw, Saskatchewan shared the title of Saskatchewan hotspot and Canadian hotspot yesterday. 30 degrees. Everybody across central and southern Saskatchewan was between 25 and 30 degrees yesterday. Just marvelous. I'm thinking the weekly crop report that comes out later this week is going to show some really, really good progress. If you're heading out onto the farm fields today, or if you're already out there, have a safe Monday. And keep at it. Hey, and it's also severe weather season suddenly, right? So got to keep an eye to the sky and keep it on the radio to make sure you know when there's severe thunderstorm watches. We've already had some tornadoes, so tornado season is here. We've recorded one in Saskatchewan. It was a few days ago out of Disley, which, interesting to note, out of Disley, Saskatchewan, we've actually got a radio tower. It didn't cause any trouble. It was a landspout tornado, so not a big deal. But there have also been seven landspouts recorded in Alberta as well. Severe summer weather season is upon us. And again, we've got the latest right here on Saskatchewan's Best Music, so do stay tuned.
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3: Good morning, West Central Saskatchewan. Here's what's coming up in your three-day forecast. We're looking at a day of warmth and sun across West Central today, though the north and central regions will be seeing it through a mix of sun and cloud during the day. The south is looking mainly sunny. Winds are up to 30 kilometers today, coming with highs of 30.

0: 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I'm Terrence Vosh with your West Central Online weather.
1: Rob Carney in the morning
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1: A small grass fire along the railway tracks near Kindersley quickly escalated into a major firefighting operation on Saturday. Firefighters first responded just before 4 p.m. to a blaze believed to have been caused by a passing train. Minutes later, crews were called to multiple additional fires east of town. The incident eventually stretched across 25 kilometers of rail line before crews cleared the scene shortly before 9 p.m. Traffic enforcement and public safety calls kept Rosetown and Kyle RCMP busy last week. According to the latest detachment report, officers responded to suspicious vehicles, mischief complaints, and roadway hazards throughout the region. Police also carried out a well-being check near Zealandia and responded to an erratic driving complaint on Highway 15 near Sovereign. RCMP are encouraging residents to report suspicious activity or crimes to your local detachment or Crime Stoppers. I'm Terrence Vosh with your News Tees. Hear the full newscast at the top of the hour.
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1: The Saskatchewan Roughriders picked up a preseason win on Saturday, defeating the Winnipeg Blue Bombers 31-27 at Griffith Stadium in Saskatoon. Saskatchewan trailed early, down 17-7 after the first quarter, but battled back throughout the game. The Riders sealed the win late as quarterback Braden Shager connected with Daniel Weeb for the game-winning touchdown with under a minute remaining. There was no shortage of drama in the NHL over the weekend. Vegas opened things up Friday with a 3-1 win over Colorado, powered by a dominant third-period turnaround. Saturday night, Carolina headed into overtime to edge Montreal 3-2, tying the Eastern Conference final. Then on Sunday, the Golden Knights erased a 3-goal deficit to beat the Avalanche in Game 3, giving Vegas full control over the Western Series. With your weekend sports scores this morning, I'm Terrence Vosh.
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1: We're looking at a day of sunshine and warm weather today, though our north and central regions are seeing it through a mix of sun and cloud, while the south is looking mainly sunny. Winds are up to 30 kilometers today across the region, bringing highs of 30. A few clouds are looking to stick around this evening, with winds sitting around 20 kilometers, and we're seeing lows of 14.
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0: Rod Stewart, Saskatchewan's best music. He's in Las Vegas this week getting ready to start his residency at the Coliseum at Caesar's Palace. First show is Wednesday night. You can read all about it and buy tickets if you happen to be heading to Vegas at rodstewart.com. Good morning, I'm Rob Carney. Hey, today is National Brown Baguette Day. It's celebrated by many, encouraging us to take a bagged lunch to work or school today, or out into the farm field. You can save money, eat healthier, less waste, and it encourages people to plan ahead, promoting a more intentional, organized daily routine. I didn't pack any lunch today. I ate so much for supper last night, I'm skipping breakfast and lunch today. One word, brisket. It was good.
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8: Good morning, West Central Saskatchewan. Here's what's coming up in your three-day forecast. We're looking at a day of warmth and sun across West Central today, though the north and central regions will be seeing it through a mix of sun and cloud during the day. The south is looking mainly sunny. Winds are up to 30 kilometers today, coming with highs of 30. A few clouds sticking around this evening. Winds should be sitting around 20 kilometers, bringing lows of 14. Tomorrow we continue to see a mix of sun and cloud across the region. Winds are starting at 20 kilometers tomorrow, gusting to 50 in our north and central regions during the day, and we're looking at highs of 34. The north and south are looking clear tomorrow evening, and our central areas are seeing cloudy periods with a 30% chance of showers, coming with lows of 15. Wednesday should continue to bring that summer weather with clear skies and sunshine throughout the day, looking at highs of 36 and lows of 19. I'm Terrence Vosh with your West Central Online weather.
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0: CTO to kick off your Monday morning, Saskatchewan's best music, Rob Carney. So we told you on Friday that spring seeding is 29% complete in Saskatchewan, which was an increase of 13% from the week before, but still below the five-year average of 55% and the 10-year average of 52%. Well, we're going to make progress this week for sure, with sunny and warm conditions continuing through Saskatchewan, right through the week, as a matter of fact. We stopped down on the farm at Karen, Saskatchewan, last week, and talked to Elaine McEwen, who, like a lot of Saskatchewan farmers, she and their crew had to stop down for all the rain and snow during spring seeding season, but I'm sure they got it going on the weekend. And we asked her what's going in the ground out at Karen, Saskatchewan this spring.
1: Well, we grow canola, lentils, barley, durum wheat, and also something called fenugreek. It's a spice, and they use it in a lot of health food supplements. It's supposed to help with blood sugars, to regulate that. They use it in supplements, and it's supposed to be good for breast milk for moms that are breastfeeding. So it's kind of a niche market, and yeah.
0: I had never heard of fenugreek before. Commonly used in Indian, Middle Eastern, and North African cooking. And we're growing it right here in Saskatchewan. You know how they say we feed the world? There you go.
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3: The museum in Kindersley is hosting a rodeo pancake breakfast on May 30th from 8 to 11. 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That's on May 30th from 8 to 11. And if you have an event or a fundraiser to share for your community, you can post it for free on the West Central Online Events page.
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0: Looks like somebody in Saskatchewan matched all of the numbers in the Lotto 649 Gold Ball draw on Saturday. A $1 million prize. So if you have yet to check your tickets for the weekend, you better get on that. Perhaps you're Saskatchewan's newest lottery millionaire. What a great time for this song to pop up. Bare Naked Ladies on Saskatchewan's Best Music.

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2: 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Grosstown and Kyle RCMP responded to a wide range of calls over the past week. Police investigated suspicious vehicle complaints near Wyston and Rosetown, a disturbance in Lucky Lake, and a theft complaint in Rosetown between May 14th and 21st. RCMP also handled traffic concerns, including cattle reported on Highway 7 near Fisk and an erratic driver near Sovereign. 20 traffic-related charges were also issued during the reporting period. An all-hands-on-deck response was needed after multiple grass fires broke out along the rail line near Kindersley Saturday afternoon. Kindersley Fire responded with all available personnel and equipment, including water tenders, pumpers, and wildland units. Officials say the crews dealt with 12 separate fires, including 4 major fire events, while local farmers and volunteers assisted with water trucks, cultivators, and additional firefighting equipment. The Etonia Community Hall was packed last month as residents came together to support local recreation. The celebrity sports dinner and auction welcomed 192 guests on April 11th for an evening of fundraising, entertainment, and community connection. Funds raised from the biennial event will go towards upgrades and ongoing support for recreation programs and facilities in Etonia. Organizers say community support was strong once again this year. More Kindersley and District Co-op card locks are getting upgraded payment systems this week. The co-op says locations in Kerrobert and Brock will soon accept major credit card and debit payments, joining several other upgraded sites across the region. The modernization project began last summer and includes card locks in Kindersley, Colville, Marengo, Hoosier, and Etonia. Temporary closures are expected during the upgrade work. Find more information on these stories and more by downloading our West Central Online app. I'm Terrence Vosh.
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2: The Stanley Cup Conference Finals continued to take shape over the weekend with 3 key games. Vegas stayed dominant Friday, beating Colorado 3-1 thanks to a 3-goal third period, putting the Avalanche in an early hole. Carolina responded Saturday, defeating Montreal 3-2 in overtime to even the Eastern Final at 1 game each. And Sunday, the Golden Knights completed a dramatic comeback win in Game 3, grabbing a 3-0 series lead over the Avalanche. Game 3 for the Canadiens and the Hurricanes is happening tonight at 6 p.m. A late touchdown lifted the Saskatchewan Roughriders to a 31-27 preseason win over the Winnipeg Blue Bombers on Saturday. Winnipeg led early, but Saskatchewan chipped away and eventually took the lead in the second half. With time winding down, Braden Shager led a late drive and connected with Daniel Weeb on a 3-yard touchdown pass to secure the victory. I'm Terrence Vosh with your morning sports scores and stories.
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2: Good morning, West Central Saskatchewan. Let's take a look at what's coming up in your regional forecast. For our northern regions, including Unity, Macklin, Wilkie, and Bigger, we're looking at a mix of sun and cloud today with winds from the southeast around 30 kilometers this morning, coming with highs of 28. Still seeing a few clouds this evening with winds still coming from the southeast around 20 kilometers, bringing lows of 14. For our central regions, including Kindersley, Marengo, Brock, and Rosetown, we're also looking at a mix of sun and cloud today with winds from the southeast up to 30 kilometers this morning, coming with highs of 30. A few clouds sticking around this evening, with winds coming from the south around 20 kilometers, becoming light this evening, with lows of 14. And our southern regions, including Kyle, Elrose, Leader, Lancer, and Abbey, are looking mainly sunny today, with winds becoming southwest around 20 kilometers near noon, also seeing highs of 30. Staying clear this evening, winds still from the southwest around 20 kilometers, becoming southeast near midnight, also seeing lows of 14. I'm Terrence Vosh with your West Central Online weather.
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4: 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Rob Carney in the morning on 1210 CFYM. 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

0: Show up and shake it up. It's Monday. Hi there, I'm Rob Carney. So earlier this month, we told you about a case of a cat catching avian influenza in Saskatchewan. Well, we followed up on that and talked to Wendy Wilkins, disease surveillance veterinarian with the Ministry of Agriculture.
1: We believe the virus has also become established in bird populations that stay in the province. So whether you're living urban or rural, if you have outdoor cats who are possibly scavenging wild birds, catching wild birds or scavenging dead carcasses, they are at risk of exposure to the virus. If you have pets that are outside, whether it's dogs or cats, remember that any dead bird or sick bird is suspect. And keep them away from your cats. If you're outside on your farm and you see dead birds laying around, use gloves, put them in a plastic bag, dispose of them in a secure garbage or incinerate them.
0: Avian influenza, also known as H5N1, has a very low chance of being transmitted to people. That's the good news.
2: Blue Jays baseball is more than a game. 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
3: 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F. Hoffman strikes out Cody Bellinger, and the Blue Jays have done it.
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0: Music that makes you feel good. It's Saskatchewan's best music. Monday morning, I'm Rob Carney. Scoreboard time. The Vegas Golden Knights are now just one win away from reaching the Stanley Cup Final. They were down 3-0 last night. Looked like the Colorado Avalanche were on their way. Uh-oh, the Knights bounce back with 5 straight unanswered goals and beat the Avalanche 5-3, final score, game 3. They're up 3 games to none now. They're one win away from making it to the finals. Tonight, it's the Montreal Canadiens hosting Carolina in game 3 of the Eastern Conference Final. That series is tied 1-1. Hey, Team Canada now 5-1 at the World Men's Hockey Championship. They beat Slovakia 5-1 yesterday, so Canada will play Czechia and wrap up the round robin tomorrow. Then the quarterfinals begin on Thursday. And the Toronto Blue Jays lost 4-1 to Pittsburgh. Not only that, they lost Vladimir Guerrero Jr. to injury. He got hit by a pitch on the inside of his right arm, right by his elbow, and he couldn't continue. He left the game. That's not good. The injury bug has hit the Blue Jays so hard this year. The Jays are back at it at Rogers Center tonight, hosting the Miami Marlins. First pitch, 5:07. And remember, if you're out and about, don't have access to a TV, perhaps you're spring seating, we got Blue Jays baseball for you on Golden West Radio. 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Hey, speaking of Rosetown, the pride of Rosetown, Saskatchewan, Daniel Weeb, in his rookie season trying to make it with the Saskatchewan Rough Riders, he did himself a favor on Saturday, catching the game-winning touchdown up in Saskatoon. 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
7: Good morning, West Central Saskatchewan. Here's what's coming up in your 3-day forecast. We're looking at a day of warmth and sun across West Central today, though the north and central regions will be seeing it through a mix of sun and cloud during the day. The south is looking mainly sunny. Winds are up to 30 kilometers today, coming with highs of 30. A few clouds sticking around this evening. Winds should be sitting around 20 kilometers, bringing lows of 14. Tomorrow we continue to see a mix of sun and cloud across the region. Winds are starting at 20 kilometers tomorrow, gusting to 50 in our north and central regions during the day, and we're looking at highs of 34. The north and south are looking clear tomorrow evening, and our central areas are seeing cloudy periods with a 30%

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1: A small grass fire along the railway tracks near Kindersley quickly escalated into a major firefighting operation on Saturday. Firefighters first responded just before 4 p.m. to a blaze believed to have been caused by a passing train. Minutes later, crews were called to multiple additional fires east of town. The incident eventually stretched across 25 kilometers of rail line before crews cleared the scene shortly before 9 p.m. Traffic enforcement and public safety calls kept Rosetown and Kyle RCMP busy last week. According to the latest detachment report, officers responded to suspicious vehicles, mischief complaints, and roadway hazards throughout the region. Police also carried out a well-being check near Zeelandia and responded to an erratic driving complaint on Highway 15 near Sovereign. RCMP are encouraging residents to report suspicious activity or crimes to your local detachment or Crime Stoppers. I'm Terrence Vosch with your news tease. Hear the full newscast at the top of the hour.
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1: The Saskatchewan Roughriders picked up a preseason win on Saturday, defeating the Winnipeg Blue Bombers 31-27 at Griffith Stadium in Saskatoon. Saskatchewan trailed early, down 17-7 after the first quarter, but battled back throughout the game. The Riders sealed the win late as quarterback Braden Shager connected with Daniel Weeb for the game-winning touchdown with under a minute remaining. There was no shortage of drama in the NHL over the weekend. Vegas opened things up Friday with a 3-1 win over Colorado, powered by a dominant third-period turnaround. Saturday night, Carolina headed into overtime to edge Montreal 3-2, tying the Eastern Conference final. Then on Sunday, the Golden Knights erased a 3-goal deficit to beat the Avalanche in Game 3, giving Vegas full control over the Western Series. With your weekend sports scores this morning, I'm Terrence Vosch.
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1: We're looking at a day of sunshine and warm weather today, though our north and central regions are seeing it through a mix of sun and cloud, while the south is looking mainly sunny. Winds are up to 30 kilometers today across the region, bringing highs of 30. A few clouds are looking to stick around this evening, with winds sitting around 20 kilometers, and we're seeing lows of 14.
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0: Robert Plant, you're listening to Saskatchewan's best music. Almost 8,000 people, standing room only at Griffith Stadium on Saturday night to see the Saskatchewan Rough Riders beat the Winnipeg Blue Bombers 31-27. What a treat that was for football fans. It was a really good game, back and forth all night long. And like they're in midseason form, these two teams, and a very special occasion. For Rosetown, Saskatchewan's Daniel Weeb. He starred with the U of S Saskatchewan Huskies, so he's playing on his home turf, essentially, and trying to make the Saskatchewan Rough Riders, right? Wow, what a storybook ending. He caught the game-winning touchdown with less than a minute to go from Braden Shager, and the Riders went on to that 31-27 win over Winnipeg. Daniel Weeb.
1: I mean, yeah, it's kind of one of those plays where it's, yeah, you think about a lot for sure, making the game winner. Like, just doing it at the Husky Stadium here, it's crazy. It means a lot. Tons of family out here supporting me too, friends as well. So, yeah, super excited. Doesn't really quite feel real yet, but yeah, I'm excited for sure. Yeah, it's been unbelievable, the amount of support just throughout camp and even just throughout my football career. I couldn't be more thankful. And yeah, it takes a village to get here, and yeah, I'm super, super, super thankful for them.
0: I've got a feeling he's going to make the team. The Riders are now off on the back to Regina and essentially continuing training camp. They've got a lot of time to prepare for their first game of the season. They get a bye in week number one. The Riders will open up the regular season Saturday, June 13th at home to the BC Lions.
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11: Good morning, West Central Saskatchewan. Here's what's coming up in your three-day forecast. We're looking at a day of warmth and sun across West Central today, though the north and central regions will be seeing it through a mix of sun and cloud during the day. The south is looking mainly sunny. Winds are up to 30 kilometers today, coming with highs of 30. A few clouds sticking around this evening. Winds should be sitting around 20 kilometers, bringing lows of 14. Tomorrow we continue to see a mix of sun and cloud across the region. Winds are starting at 20 kilometers tomorrow, gusting to 50 in our north and central regions during the day, and we're looking at highs of 34. The north and south are looking clear tomorrow evening, and our central areas are seeing cloudy periods with a 30% chance of showers, coming with lows of 15. Wednesday should continue to bring that summer weather with clear skies and sunshine throughout the day, looking at highs of 36 and lows of 19. I'm Terrence Vosh with your West Central Online weather.
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0: classic hit from Chilliwack. It's on Saskatchewan's Best Music. So, Moose Jaw and Yellowgrass tied for the Saskatchewan hotspot yesterday, and the Canadian hotspot as well. Nowhere in Canada was it any warmer than Moose Jaw and Yellowgrass, 30 degrees Celsius yesterday afternoon. Just about everybody across central and southern Saskatchewan was somewhere between 25 and 30 degrees. And did we not deserve a nice weekend finally? It was absolutely wonderful. We can get back into, spring and summer mode, riding bikes, playing golf, getting the garden in. Everybody's late this year. And on a related note, the National Oceanic and Atmospheric Administration has issued an El Nino watch. So they believe that it's an El Nino year. So what's going to happen is the Pacific is warming, and that is going to mean some record high temperatures globally, they expect, later on this year. And the key point here, a warmer winter for Canada and the northern U.S. All in favor? Hear, hear.
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2: The Kindersley Royal Canadian Air Cadets are celebrating a big milestone, their 20th anniversary. The squadron is hosting its annual ceremonial review on Saturday, May 30th at 3 p.m. at the Colville Community Center. It's a chance for the public to see everything cadets have been learning this year, from drill demonstrations to aviation and survival training. This is a free event on May 30th at 3 p.m. at the Colville Community Hall. And if you have an event or a fundraiser to share for your community, you can post it for free on the West Central Online Events page.
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2: 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Kindersley firefighters spent more than 5 hours battling a series of grass fires Saturday afternoon and evening along the railway tracks east of town. Officials say the fires were believed to have been sparked by a passing train. What started as a quarter-acre fire quickly grew into 12 separate fires, stretching roughly 25 kilometers. Fire crews were joined by local farmers, Hutterite colonies, and CN Rail to bring the fires under control. Rosetown and Kyle RCMP say officers were kept busy over the past week responding to collisions, suspicious activity, and traffic complaints. Police say a semi-tractor allegedly sideswiped another truck on Highway 7 near Zeelandia on May 20th. No injuries were reported, and the investigation remains ongoing. RCMP also responded to harassing communication complaints in Rosetown and Kyle and conducted several patrols related to suspicious vehicle reports. The Kindersley and District Co-op is continuing upgrades to its regional card lock locations. The Kerrobert card lock is scheduled for upgrades tomorrow, while Brock is set for May 28th. Once complete, both locations will accept Visa, MasterCard, American Express, and Interact debit payments. The co-op says the upgrades are aimed at improving convenience and flexibility for drivers across West Central Saskatchewan. Nearly 200 people gathered in Etonia last month for the community's biennial celebrity sports dinner and auction. The April 11th fundraiser attracted 192 attendees and raised money for local recreation facilities, including the swimming pool and arena. Organizers say proceeds will help support maintenance, operations, and future improvements. The evening also featured entertainment from Saskatchewan-born radio personality and podcaster Andrew Beckler. Stay up to date on the news that matters to you. Download our West Central Online app today. I'm Terrence Vosch.
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2: The Saskatchewan Roughriders closed out a preseason play with a 31-27 victory over the Winnipeg Blue Bombers on Saturday in Saskatoon. After falling behind early, Saskatchewan rallied to take the lead in the third quarter before trading blows late. The game was decided in the final minute when Braden Shager found Daniel Weeb for a late touchdown to lift the Riders to the win. It was a busy weekend in the NHL Conference Finals. On Friday, the Vegas Golden Knights defeated Colorado 3-1 in Game 2, scoring three times in the third period to take a 2-0 series lead. Saturday, Carolina edged Montreal 3-2 in overtime, with Nikolaj Ehlers scoring the winner to even that series, tying it 1-1. Then on Sunday, Vegas rallied from three goals down to beat Colorado again in Game 3, taking a commanding 3-0 lead. Game 3 of the Hurricanes and the Canadiens is happening tonight at 6 p.m. For your sports scores and stories, I'm Terrence Vosch.
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2: Good morning, West Central Saskatchewan. Let's take a look at what's coming up in your regional forecast. For our northern regions, including Unity, Macklin, Wilkie, and Bigger, we're looking at a mix of sun and cloud today with winds from the southeast around 30 kilometers this morning, coming with highs of 28. Still seeing a few clouds this evening, with wind still coming from the southeast around 20 kilometers, bringing lows of 14. For our central regions, including Kindersley, Marengo, Brock, and Rosetown, we're also looking at a mix of sun and cloud today, with winds from the southeast up to 30 kilometers this morning, coming with highs of 30. A few clouds sticking around this evening, with winds coming from the south around 20 kilometers, becoming light this evening, with lows of 14. And our southern regions, including Kyle, Elrose, Leader, Lancer, and Abbey, are looking mainly sunny today, with winds becoming southwest around 20 kilometers near noon, also seeing highs of 30. Staying clear this evening, winds still from the southwest around 20 kilometers, becoming southeast near midnight, also seeing lows of 14. I'm Terrence Vosch with your West Central Online weather.
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2: West Texas Intermediate is down $5.99 to $90.61 a barrel, while Brent crude is down $6.45 to $97.09 a barrel. Natural gas is up 0.004% to 2.911 a gigajoule, and Western Canadian Select is staying even at $84.25 a barrel. 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
4: The Manitoba Forage and Grassland Association is looking for alfalfa growers interested in being part of the Green Gold Program. Executive Director Duncan Morrison says the purpose is to determine the best time for the first cut of hay in order to get the highest relative feed value.
5: We want to encourage growers to be strategic with their alfalfa crop harvest, especially that first cut. You know, making decisions based on specific feed and market needs, and then field observations. And each year we ask producers with alfalfa fields to sign up. And we're looking for, you know, fairly new and good condition. And then what we do is we have the producers go out and clip their plants and send samples in and to central testing laboratories.
4: Morrison says with dozens of alfalfa growers submitting samples two times per week, those lab-tested results then allow the association to determine when the best day is for producers to do their first cut. For Golden West, I'm Shannon Duick.
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0: Monday morning inspiration from the Bell Stars, Saskatchewan's best music. From time to time, I urge you to get in touch with me. You can send me a message on the Rob Carney in the Morning Facebook page. You can also call or text anytime, 306-693-8000. Well, loyal listener Bob is texting this morning. He says, here's a question for you. Would you like it if your neighbor cut his lawn at 6 a.m.? I had to do exactly that this morning before going rock picking. Electric mower, thankfully. I hope I didn't wake anybody up. LOL. I hope so too, Bob. I said, hey, sun's up, wake up. And Bob said, yeah, well, my boss asked me to mow the lawn on my way to the field, so what are you going to do? Way to go, Bob. Yeah, if the sun's up, time to wake up, isn't it? But electric mower, you can even go quieter. You know, I've got a buddy, Bob, who, he's like me, he's like you, he's up early, right? He's up at 3:30, 4 o'clock every morning, and after a cup of coffee, wants to get some stuff done. Well, he's got one of these battery-powered mowers, and it hardly makes any noise at all, and he cuts his lawn as soon as the sun comes up in the summertime and doesn't bother his neighbors. So there you go. There are solutions.
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0: Earlier this morning, we were talking about the fact the National Oceanic and Atmospheric Administration, the NOAA, has issued an El Nino watch. They do believe that an El Nino year is on the way as the water in the Pacific Ocean is warming. What is it going to mean for us? My daily commentary is on the way.
1: So are we counting that six on the last hole, or are we just forgetting it happened?
2: Yeah, I'm erasing the whole thing from my memory as soon as we hit that hot tub.
1: You read my mind.
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8: Good morning, West Central Saskatchewan. Here's what's coming up in your three-day forecast. We're looking at a day of warmth and sun across West Central today, though the north and central regions will be seeing it through a mix of sun and cloud during the day. The south is looking mainly sunny. Winds are up to 30 kilometers today, coming with highs of 30. A few clouds sticking around this evening. Winds should be sitting around 20 kilometers, bringing lows of 14. Tomorrow we continue to see a mix of sun and cloud across the region. Winds are starting at 20 kilometers tomorrow, gusting to 50 in our north and central regions during the day, and we're looking at highs of 34. The north and south are looking clear tomorrow evening, and our central areas are seeing cloudy periods with a 30% chance of showers, coming with lows of 15. Wednesday should continue to bring that summer weather with clear skies and sunshine throughout the day, looking at highs of 36 and lows of 19. I'm Terrence Vosh with your West Central online weather.
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0: The National Oceanic and Atmospheric Administration has issued an El Nino watch. You see, the Pacific Ocean is warming up, jet streams shift, and the whole planet plays a game of climate musical chairs. Here on the Canadian prairies, El Nino usually comes with a bit of a perk. While some parts of the world may be faced with flooding, drought, and unusual weather swings, we often end up on the milder side of winter. Yes, fewer of those minus 40 mornings that make our eyelashes freeze together before we even get to the car to start it up. Winter doesn't disappear. This is still Saskatchewan, but El Nino winters tend to be a little less, shall we say, character building. So if the NOAA is right, you might want to enjoy it, because around here a warm winter is basically Mother Nature saying, you're welcome. And then she usually takes it back the next year. I'm Rob Carney.

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1: A small grass fire along the railway tracks near Kindersley quickly escalated into a major firefighting operation on Saturday. Firefighters first responded just before 4 p.m. to a blaze believed to have been caused by a passing train. Minutes later, crews were called to multiple additional fires east of town. The incident eventually stretched across 25 kilometers of rail line before crews cleared the scene shortly before 9 p.m. Traffic enforcement and public safety calls kept Rosetown and Kyle RCMP busy last week. According to the latest detachment report, officers responded to suspicious vehicles, mischief complaints, and roadway hazards throughout the region. Police also carried out a well-being check near Zeelandia and responded to an erratic driving complaint on Highway 15 near Sovereign. RCMP are encouraging residents to report suspicious activity or crimes to your local detachment or Crime Stoppers. I'm Terrence Vosh with your News Tees. Hear the full newscast at the top of the hour.
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1: The Saskatchewan Roughriders picked up a preseason win on Saturday, defeating the Winnipeg Blue Bombers 31-27 at Griffith Stadium in Saskatoon. Saskatchewan trailed early, down 17-7 after the first quarter, but battled back throughout the game. The Riders sealed the win late as quarterback Braden Shager connected with Daniel Weeb for the game-winning touchdown with under a minute remaining. There was no shortage of drama in the NHL over the weekend. Vegas opened things up Friday with a 3-1 win over Colorado, powered by a dominant third-period turnaround. Saturday night, Carolina headed into overtime to edge Montreal 3-2, tying the Eastern Conference final. Then on Sunday, the Golden Knights erased a 3-goal deficit to beat the Avalanche in Game 3, giving Vegas full control over the Western Series. With your weekend sports scores this morning, I'm Terrence Vosh.
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1: We're looking at a day of sunshine and warm weather today, though our north and central regions are seeing it through a mix of sun and cloud, while the south is looking mainly sunny. Winds are up to 30 kilometers today across the region, bringing highs of 30. A few clouds are looking to stick around this evening, with winds sitting around 20 kilometers, and we're seeing lows of 14.
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0: XS, Saskatchewan's best music. I'm Rob Carney. So baseball fields across that country came to life on the weekend. Nice weather for a change in Saskatchewan. We had so many games rained out in late April and through the middle of May. Great to see the ball players back out there. And the Western Canadian Baseball League comes to life this week. Opening night is Thursday. The Swift Current 57s open up at home against the Moose Jaw Miller Express. Weyburn Beavers home opener Thursday against the Saskatoon Berries. And the Regina Red Sox will open up on the road in Medicine Hat before coming back to Moose Jaw for the Moose Jaw Miller Express home opener on Friday night. The full schedule, all the details at WCBLBaseball.com. A terrific baseball story unfolded on the weekend in the major leagues. A guy named Brian Torres, 28 years old, made his major league debut. He's from Puerto Rico and debuted with the St. Louis Cardinals. This guy has been grinding for 11 years in the minor leagues. He was signed by Milwaukee in 2015, played some rookie ball. Then he fell out of that system, ended up with the San Francisco Giants in the minors. Ran out of chances and contracts, ended up playing independent league baseball. Seriously considered retiring over the course of the past few years, but he made a name for himself in those independent leagues and won a batting championship, hitting .370 in back-to-back seasons. And then the dream moment came on Saturday, and he delivered instantly. In his first Major League Baseball game at 28 years old for St. Louis, he hit a home run in his debut, and the Cardinals won 8-1 over the Cincinnati Reds.
1: This moment is for life, you know. This is something that I will never forget. It's really emotional, you know. My mom was the one who since I was a young kid, I had 4 years old, she lost all her weekends to bring me to the stadium during the week. She always bring me to the park to practice, to play, and she changed all his things to give it to me and my brother. So I'm really thankful to God because I have a mom like that.
0: Isn't that nice? And his mom was there to see it all. Absolutely awesome.
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9: Good morning, West Central Saskatchewan. Here's what's coming up in your three-day forecast. We're looking at a day of warmth and sun across West Central today, though the north and central regions will be seeing it through a mix of sun and cloud during the day. The south is looking mainly sunny. Winds are up to 30 kilometers today, coming with highs of 30. A few clouds sticking around this evening. Winds should be sitting around 20 kilometers, bringing lows of 14. Tomorrow we continue to see a mix of sun and cloud across the region. Winds are starting at 20 kilometers tomorrow, gusting to 50 in our north and central regions during the day. And we're looking at highs of 34. The north and south are looking clear tomorrow evening, and our central areas are seeing cloudy periods with a 30% chance of showers, coming with lows of 15. Wednesday should continue to bring that summer weather with clear skies and sunshine throughout the day, looking at highs of 36 and lows of 19. I'm Terrence Vosch with your West Central Online Weather.
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0: RCMP warn of laced drug after Swift Current overdoses. Shaughnavan Grand Hotel restoration hits funding mark on GoFundMe. 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Our Cross Saskatchewan checkup is with Swift Current Online and 570 CKSW after 9 o'clock. 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
2: Kindersley's Roar for More bike rally is happening on May 30th, with all proceeds going right back into enhancing the community. 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
6: Rob Carney in the morning.
0: With an artist that'll be bringing his Roll with the Punches tour to Saskatoon, Sastel Center on September 5th. And you may remember that Tracy Provence from Conquest, Saskatchewan, won a pair of tickets from Saskatchewan's Best Music.
7: 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Thank you.
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0: Okay, right on. Well, yeah. The Rob Carney in the Morning show is on both of them.
7: Yep.
0: Right on. Well, thanks for listening. Who might you take to the concert?
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7: No.
0: Perhaps he'll sing this one for you and your husband, Tracy. It's Somebody, Bryan Adams, on Saskatchewan's Best Music.

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2: 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Rosetown and Kyle RCMP responded to a wide range of calls over the past week. Police investigated suspicious vehicle complaints near Wyston and Rosetown, a disturbance in Lucky Lake, and a theft complaint in Rosetown between May 14th and 21st. RCMP also handled traffic concerns, including cattle reported on Highway 7 near Fisk and an erratic driver near Sovereign. 20 traffic-related charges were also issued during the reporting period. An all-hands-on-deck response was needed after multiple grass fires broke out along the rail line near Kindersley Saturday afternoon. Kindersley Fire responded with all available personnel and equipment, including water tenders, pumpers, and wildland units. Officials say the crews dealt with 12 separate fires, including 4 major fire events, while local farmers and volunteers assisted with water trucks, cultivators, and additional firefighting equipment. The Etonia Community Hall was packed last month as residents came together to support local recreation. The Celebrity Sports Dinner and Auction welcomed 192 guests on April 11th for an evening of fundraising, entertainment, and community connection. Funds raised from the biennial event will go towards upgrades and ongoing support for recreation programs and facilities in Etonia. Organizers say community support was strong once again this year. More Kindersley and District Co-op card locks are getting upgraded payment systems this week. The co-op says locations in Kerrobert and Brock will soon accept major credit card and debit payments, joining several other upgraded sites across the region. The modernization project began last summer and includes card locks in Kindersley, Colville, Marengo, Hoosier, and Etonia. Temporary closures are expected during the upgrade work. Find more information on these stories and more by downloading our West Central Online app. I'm Terrence Vosh.
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2: The Stanley Cup Conference Finals continued to take shape over the weekend with 3 key games. Vegas stayed dominant Friday, beating Colorado 3-1 thanks to a 3-goal third period, putting the Avalanche in an early hole. Carolina responded Saturday, defeating Montreal 3-2 in overtime to even the Eastern Final at 1 game each. And Sunday, the Golden Knights completed a dramatic comeback win in Game 3, grabbing a 3-0 series lead over the Avalanche. Game 3 for the Canadiens and the Hurricanes is happening tonight at 6 p.m. A late touchdown lifted the Saskatchewan Roughriders to a 31-27 preseason win over the Winnipeg Blue Bombers on Saturday. Winnipeg led early, but Saskatchewan chipped away and eventually took the lead in the second half. With time winding down, Braden Shager led a late drive and connected with Daniel Weeb on a 3-yard touchdown pass to secure the victory. I'm Terrence Vosh with your morning sports scores and stories.
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2: Good morning, West Central Saskatchewan. Let's take a look at what's coming up in your regional forecast. For our northern regions, including Unity, Macklin, Wilkie, and Bigger, we're looking at a mix of sun and cloud today with winds from the southeast around 30 kilometers this morning, coming with highs of 28. Still seeing a few clouds this evening, with winds still coming from the southeast around 20 kilometers, bringing lows of 14. For our central regions, including Kindersley, Marengo, Brock, and Rosetown, we're also looking at a mix of sun and cloud today with winds from the southeast up to 30 kilometers this morning, coming with highs of 30. A few clouds sticking around this evening with winds coming from the south around 20 kilometers, becoming light this evening with lows of 14. And our southern regions, including Kyle, Elrose, Leader, Lancer, and Abbey, are looking mainly sunny today with winds becoming southwest around 20 kilometers near noon, also seeing highs of 30. Staying clear this evening, winds still from the southwest around 20 kilometers, becoming southeast near midnight, also seeing lows of 14. I'm Terrence Vosh with your West Central Online weather.
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0: Cochran, Saskatchewan's best music. Hi there, I'm Rob Carney. Hey, in case you missed it earlier, what a great story coming out of the Saskatchewan Roughriders 31-27 win over the Winnipeg Blue Bombers at a completely sold-out Griffith Stadium in Saskatoon. Rosetown, Saskatchewan's own Daniel Weeb, who had a heck of a university career playing for the U of S Huskies football club, back at his alma mater to play this exhibition game as a professional, trying to make the Roughriders roster. Well, he caught the game-winning touchdown pass in the final minute.
1: I mean, yeah, it's kind of one of those plays where it's, yeah, you think about a lot for sure, making the game winner. Like, just doing it at the Husky Stadium here, it's crazy. It means a lot. Tons of family out here supporting me too, friends as well. So, yeah, super excited. Doesn't really quite feel real yet, but yeah, I'm excited for sure. Yeah, it's been unbelievable, the amount of support just throughout camp and even just throughout my football career. I couldn't be more thankful. And yeah, takes a village to get here, and yeah, I'm super, super, super thankful for them.
0: Yeah, something tells me he's going to make the team.
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7: Good morning, West Central Saskatchewan. Here's what's coming up in your three-day forecast. We're looking at a day of warmth and sun across West Central today, though the north and central regions will be seeing it through a mix of sun and cloud during the day. The south is looking mainly sunny. Winds are up to 30 kilometers today, coming with highs of 30. A few clouds sticking around this evening. Winds should be sitting around 20 kilometers, bringing lows of 14. Tomorrow we continue to see a mix of sun and cloud across the region. Winds are starting at 20 kilometers tomorrow, gusting to 50 in our north and central regions during the day, and we're looking at highs of 34. The north and south are looking clear tomorrow evening, and our central areas are seeing cloudy periods with a 30% chance of showers, coming with lows of 15. Wednesday should continue to bring that summer weather with clear skies and sunshine throughout the day, looking at highs of 36 and lows of 19. I'm Terrence Vosh with your West Central online weather.
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0: 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Hey, earlier I told you, and I'm going to tell you again, just in case you haven't checked your lottery tickets yet. Somebody in Saskatchewan matched all the winning numbers in the gold ball draw on Saturday. That's worth $1 million. Wasn't me. I checked my tickets yesterday. But if you got a Lotto 649 ticket from Saturday, go check it today, and you might be a winner. And if you are, let me know. I'd love to have you on the radio. Have a great day. See you tomorrow.
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2: The museum in Kindersley is hosting a rodeo pancake breakfast on May 30th from 8 to 11. Adults are $10 and children are $5, with all proceeds going to St. Paul's United Church in Kindersley. That's on May 30th from 8 to 11. And if you have an event or a fundraiser to share for your community, you can post it for free on the West Central online events page.
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8: 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We get it. So are we. 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
2: Get the news you need when you need it by downloading our West Central Online app. I'm Terrence Vosh, and here's what's making news this hour. Kindersley firefighters spent more than 5 hours battling a series of grass fires Saturday afternoon and evening along the railway tracks east of town. Officials say the fires were believed to have been sparked by a passing train. What started as a quarter-acre fire quickly grew into 12 separate fires, stretching roughly 25 kilometers. Fire crews were joined by local farmers, Hutterite colonies, and CN Rail to bring the fires under control. Rosetown and Kyle RCMP say officers were kept busy over the past week responding to collisions, suspicious activity, and traffic complaints. Police say a semi-tractor allegedly sideswiped another truck on Highway 7 near Zeelandia on May 20th. No injuries were reported, and the investigation remains ongoing. RCMP also responded to harassing communication complaints in Rosetown and Kyle and conducted several patrols related to suspicious vehicle reports. The Kindersley and District Co-op is continuing upgrades to its regional cardlock locations. The Kerrobert cardlock is scheduled for upgrades tomorrow, while Brock is set for May 28th. Once complete, both locations will accept Visa, MasterCard, American Express, and Interact debit payments. The co-op says the upgrades are aimed at improving convenience and flexibility for drivers across West Central Saskatchewan. Nearly 200 people gathered in Etonia last month for the community's biennial celebrity sports dinner and auction. The April 11th fundraiser attracted 192 attendees and raised money for local recreation facilities, including the swimming pool and arena. Organizers say proceeds will help support maintenance, operations, and future improvements. The evening also featured entertainment from Saskatchewan-born radio personality and podcaster Andrew Beckler. Stay up to date on the news that matters to you. Download our West Central Online app today. I'm Terrence Vosh.
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2: The Saskatchewan Roughriders closed out a preseason play with a 31-27 victory over the Winnipeg Blue Bombers on Saturday in Saskatoon. After falling behind early, Saskatchewan rallied to take the lead in the third quarter, before trading blows late. The game was decided in the final minute, when Braden Shager found Daniel Weeb for a late touchdown to lift the Riders to the win. It was a busy weekend in the NHL Conference Finals. On Friday, the Vegas Golden Knights defeated Colorado 3-1 in Game 2, scoring three times in the third period to take a 2-0 series lead. Saturday, Carolina edged Montreal 3-2 in overtime, with Nikolaj Ehlers scoring the winner to even that series, tying it 1-1. Then on Sunday, Vegas rallied from three goals down to beat Colorado again in Game 3, taking a commanding 3-0 lead. Game 3 of the Hurricanes and the Canadiens is happening tonight at 6 p.m. For your sports scores and stories, I'm Terrence Vosh.
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2: Good morning, West Central Saskatchewan. Let's take a look at what's coming up in your regional forecast. For our northern regions, including Unity, Macklin, Wilkie, and Bigger, we're looking at a mix of sun and cloud today with winds from the southeast around 30 kilometers this morning, coming with highs of 28. Still seeing a few clouds this evening, with winds still coming from the southeast around 20 kilometers, bringing lows of 14. For our central regions, including Kindersley, Marengo, Brock, and Rosetown, we're also looking at a mix of sun and cloud today, with winds from the southeast up to 30 kilometers this morning, coming with highs of 30. A few clouds sticking around this evening, with winds coming from the south around 20 kilometers, becoming light this evening, with lows of 14. And our southern regions, including Kyle, Elrose, Leader, Lancer, and Abbey, are looking mainly sunny today, with winds becoming southwest around 20 kilometers near noon, also seeing highs of 30. Staying clear this evening, winds still from the southwest around 20 kilometers, becoming southeast near midnight, also seeing lows of 14. I'm Terrence Vosh with your West Central Online weather.
3: The Manitoba Forage and Grassland Association is looking for alfalfa growers interested in being part of the Green Gold program. Executive Director Duncan Morrison says the purpose is to determine the best time for the first cut of hay in order to get the highest relative feed value.
4: We want to encourage growers to be strategic with their alfalfa crop harvest, especially that first cut. You know, making decisions based on specific feed and market needs, and then field observations. And each year we ask producers with alfalfa fields to sign up. And we're looking for, you know, fairly new and good condition. And then what we do is we have the producers go out and clip their plants and send samples in into central testing laboratories.
3: Morrison says with dozens of alfalfa growers submitting samples two times per week, those lab-tested results then allow the association to determine when the best day is for producers to do their first cut. For Golden West, I'm Shannon Duick.
5: Here's Dr. Charles Stanley, keeping believers in touch with God.
6: 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He wants us to live under the lordship of His Son, Jesus Christ. Anything less than that is living in rebellion toward God.
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0: forecast. We're looking at a day of warmth and sun across West Central today, though the north and central regions will be seeing it through a mix of sun and cloud during the day. The south is looking mainly sunny. Winds are up to 30 kilometers today, coming with highs of 30. A few clouds sticking around this evening. Winds should be sitting around 20 kilometers, bringing lows of 14. Tomorrow we continue to see a mix of sun and cloud across the region. Winds are starting at 20 kilometers tomorrow, gusting to 50 in our north and central regions during the day, and we're looking at highs of 34. The north and south are looking clear tomorrow evening, and our central areas are seeing cloudy periods with a 30% chance of showers, coming with lows of 15. Wednesday should continue to bring that summer weather with clear skies and sunshine throughout the day, looking at highs of 36 and lows of 19. I'm Terrence Vosch with your West Central Online weather.
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6: Good morning, West Central Saskatchewan. Here's what's coming up in your three-day forecast. We're looking at a day of warmth and sun across West Central today, though the north and central regions will be seeing it through a mix of sun and cloud during the day. The south is looking mainly sunny. Winds are up to 30 kilometers today, coming with highs of 30. A few clouds sticking around this evening. Winds should be sitting around 20 kilometers, bringing lows of 14. Tomorrow we continue to see a mix of sun and cloud across the region. Winds are starting at 20 kilometers tomorrow, gusting to 50 in our north and central regions during the day, and we're looking at highs of 34. The north and south are looking clear tomorrow evening, and our central areas are seeing cloudy periods with a 30% chance of showers, coming with lows of 15. Wednesday should continue to bring that summer weather with clear skies and sunshine throughout the day, looking at highs of 36 and lows of 19. I'm Terrence Vosh with your West Central Online weather.
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2: 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Rosetown and Kyle RCMP responded to a wide range of calls over the past week. Police investigated suspicious vehicle complaints near Wiseton and Rosetown, a disturbance in Lucky Lake, and a theft complaint in Rosetown between May 14th and 21st. RCMP also handled traffic concerns, including cattle reported on Highway 7 near Fisk and an erratic driver near Sovereign. 20 traffic-related charges were also issued during the reporting period. An all-hands-on-deck response was needed after multiple grass fires broke out along the rail line near Kindersley Saturday afternoon. Kindersley Fire responded with all available personnel and equipment, including water tenders, pumpers, and wildland units. Officials say the crews dealt with 12 separate fires, including 4 major fire events, while local farmers and volunteers assisted with water trucks, cultivators, and additional firefighting equipment. The Etonia Community Hall was packed last month as residents came together to support local recreation. The celebrity sports dinner and auction welcomed 192 guests on April 11th for an evening of fundraising, entertainment, and community connection. Funds raised from the biennial event will go towards upgrades and ongoing support for recreation programs and facilities in Etonia. Organizers say community support was strong once again this year. More Kindersley and District Co-op card locks are getting upgraded payment systems this week. The co-op says locations in Kerrobert and Brock will soon accept major credit card and debit payments, joining several other upgraded sites across the region. The modernization project began last summer and includes card locks in Kindersley, Colville, Marengo, Hoosier, and Etonia. Temporary closures are expected during the upgrade work. Find more information on these stories and more by downloading our West Central Online app. I'm Terrence Vosch.
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2: The Stanley Cup Conference Finals continued to take shape over the weekend with 3 key games. Vegas stayed dominant Friday, beating Colorado 3-1 thanks to a 3-goal third period, putting the Avalanche in an early hole. Carolina responded Saturday, defeating Montreal 3-2 in overtime to even the Eastern Final at 1 game each. And Sunday, the Golden Knights completed a dramatic comeback win in Game 3, grabbing a 3-0 series lead over the Avalanche. Game 3 for the Canadiens and the Hurricanes is happening tonight at 6 p.m. A late touchdown lifted the Saskatchewan Roughriders to a 31-27 preseason win over the Winnipeg Blue Bombers on Saturday. Winnipeg led early, but Saskatchewan chipped away and eventually took the lead in the second half. With time winding down, Braden Shager led a late drive and connected with Daniel Weeb on a 3-yard touchdown pass to secure the victory. I'm Terrence Vosch with your morning sports scores and stories.
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2: Good morning, West Central Saskatchewan. Let's take a look at what's coming up in your regional forecast. For our northern regions, including Unity, Macklin, Wilkie, and Bigger, we're looking at a mix of sun and cloud today with winds from the southeast around 30 kilometers this morning, coming with highs of 28. Still seeing a few clouds this evening, with winds still coming from the southeast around 20 kilometers, bringing lows of 14. For our central regions, including Kindersley, Marengo, Brock, and Rosetown, we're also looking at a mix of sun and cloud today with winds from the southeast up to 30 kilometers this morning, coming with highs of 30. A few clouds sticking around this evening with winds coming from the south around 20 kilometers, becoming light this evening with lows of 14. And our southern regions, including Kyle, Elrose, Leader, Lancer, and Abbey, are looking mainly sunny today with winds becoming southwest around 20 kilometers near noon, also seeing highs of 30. Staying clear this evening, winds still from the southwest around 20 kilometers, becoming southeast near midnight, also seeing lows of 14. I'm Terrence Vosch with your West Central Online weather.
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2: West Texas Intermediate is down $5.99 to $90.61 a barrel, while Brent crude is down $6.45 to $97.09 a barrel. Natural gas is up 0.004% to 2.911 a gigajoule, and Western Canadian Select is staying even at $84.25 a barrel. 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
3: Taking a look at your markets, starting with canola at ICE Futures Canada. The July contract is down $8.60 at $741.60 per ton. The November contract is down $8.70 at $751.70. At the Minneapolis Grain Exchange, hard red spring wheat for July down a cent at $6.90 per bushel. September wheat down a cent at $7.10. At the Chicago Board of Trade, corn for July up a cent at $4.63 per bushel. September corn up a cent at $4.70. July soybeans up 2 cents at $11.96 per bushel. August soybeans up 2 cents at $11.95. Oats for July up 5.5 cents at $3.66 per bushel. September oats up 7 cents at $3.75. On the livestock markets at the CME, lean hogs for June up 63 cents at $95.75 per hundredweight. July hog contract up 38 cents at $100.40. Live cattle for June up 15 cents at $249.30. And August cattle up 25 cents at $239.60 per hundredweight.
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10: Good morning, West Central Saskatchewan. Here's what's coming up in your three-day forecast. We're looking at a day of warmth and sun across West Central today, though the north and central regions will be seeing it through a mix of sun and cloud during the day. The south is looking mainly sunny. Winds are up to 30 kilometers today, coming with highs of 30. A few clouds sticking around this evening. Winds should be sitting around 20 kilometers, bringing lows of 14. Tomorrow we continue to see a mix of sun and cloud across the region. Winds are starting at 20 kilometers tomorrow, gusting to 50 in our north and central regions during the day, and we're looking at highs of 34. The north and south are looking clear tomorrow evening, and

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11: Good morning, West Central Saskatchewan. Here's what's coming up in your 3-day forecast. We're looking at a day of warmth and sun across West Central today, though the north and central regions will be seeing it through a mix of sun and cloud during the day. The south is looking mainly sunny. Winds are up to 30 kilometers today, coming with highs of 30. A few clouds sticking around this evening. Winds should be sitting around 20 kilometers, bringing lows of 14. Tomorrow we continue to see a mix of sun and cloud across the region. Winds are starting at 20 kilometers tomorrow, gusting to 50 in our north and central regions during the day, and we're looking at highs of 34. The north and south are looking clear tomorrow evening, and our central areas are seeing cloudy periods with a 30% chance of showers, coming with lows of 15. Wednesday should continue to bring that summer weather with clear skies and sunshine throughout the day, looking at highs of 36 and lows of 19. I'm Terrence Vosh with your West Central Online Weather.
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1: Bigger is celebrating their revitalization with Bigger Country June 13th at Brownlee Square with a full evening lineup. 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
2: Rosetown Town Council reviewed several community projects and funding requests during its regular meeting last week. Council approved more than $396,000 in payments, while also discussing a regional funding request for the Delisle Arena. The town of Delisle is asking communities to help support operating costs and future upgrades, including a possible $1 million ice plant replacement. Council also reviewed plans for the Dusty Wheels Auto Club event, which would include downtown street closures on June the 19th. Fox Valley is getting ready for a busy summer of community events. Mayor Sean Checkley says the community's 32nd annual slow pitch tournament continues to draw people from across Saskatchewan and Alberta. The event regularly doubles the community population for the weekend.
3: Our annual slow pitch tournament, that usually doubles our population in the community, and it's been going on 32 years. It's been a cornerstone of our summer and a kickoff to summer, I guess, in June, and we really count on that as a fundraiser, and it's important we get to showcase off our community.
2: Fox Valley will also host its fourth annual spike ball tournament on June the 13th. Read more of what's happening in Fox Valley right now on West Central Online. The Western Premier's Conference gets underway today in Kananaskis, Alberta, with Alberta separatism expected to dominate the conversation ahead of Premier Danielle Smith's proposed October referendum. Smith says it's about the 700,000 Albertans that signed a petition calling for a vote on the province's future.
4: You are justifiably frustrated and angry with Ottawa. You are proud and loyal Albertans that have watched our province be taken advantage of repeatedly over past decades, and you want it to stop.
2: Smith says she personally will vote for Alberta to remain in Canada. The conference will also focus on energy, trade, and pipeline discussions. Saskatchewan health officials are reminding residents to take precautions as tick activity increases with warmer spring weather. The Saskatchewan Health Authority says ticks are most active from early spring to fall, with peak activity May and June. Officials recommend wearing long clothing, using insect repellent, checking for ticks, and showering after being outside. While Lyme disease risk is low in Saskatchewan, residents are urged to watch for symptoms after a bite. If you've got a news tip or story, submit it to us at news@westcentralonline.com or click on the Submit News button on our website. I'm Jenny Hagan.
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2: An 83-year-old golfer at Saskatchewan Golf Resort has recorded a rare feat on the course. Derek Colwell scored a hole-in-one on Saturday morning on the second hole, marking the second ace of his golf career. His first hole-in-one was back in 2010. Saskatchewan Resort says it's the first hole-in-one recorded at the course so far this season. The course also reminded golfers that aeration work will limit play this week, with the back nine rounds on Monday and the front nine rounds on Tuesday. A strong weekend on the links for golfers at the Maple Leaf Junior Golf Tour stop in Swift Current. Kyle's Chloe Wills took top spot in the 15 to 19-year-old girls category, finishing with a three-round score of 237. Swift Current's Caden Meyer and Haley Bollinger also competed in the division, finishing 13th and 14th. In the boys' division, Swift Current's Jace Monroe finished 7th in the Bantam Boys, while Maddie Smice placed 8th in the Juvenile Boys. Blue Jays are back on the field tonight, looking to get their offense going against the Miami Marlins. Toronto enters the game coming off a 4-1 loss in Pittsburgh after previously winning four straight. One of those wins came Saturday when George Springer opened the game with a leadoff home run, while Jesus Sanchez added a key RBI double in a 5-2 victory. Trey Yosavage takes the mound for the Jays tonight against Miami's Jansen Junk. Vladimir Guerrero Jr. is also considered a possibility to return to the lineup. For more sports scores and stories, visit westcentralonline.com. I'm Jenny Hagan.
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2: West Central Saskatchewan is in for a hot, breezy stretch over the next few days. Mainly sunny skies today with winds around 30 kilometers an hour. Highs will reach 28 in our northern regions and up to 30 across central and southern areas. Tonight brings a few clouds with winds easing to 20 kilometers an hour and a low of 14. Tomorrow you can expect a mix of sun and cloud along with gusty winds up to 60 kilometers an hour. Highs climb to 31 in the north and 33 through central and southern areas. Wednesday stays sunny and even hotter, with highs reaching 36 in southern regions, 33 in central, and 31 in the north. And there's your forecast. At this rate, even the mosquitoes are going to need sunscreen. I'm Jenny Hagan.
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6: West Texas Intermediate is down $5.99 to $90.61 a barrel, while Brent Crude is down $6.45 to $97.09 a barrel. Natural gas is up 0.004% to 2.911 a gigajoule, and Western Canadian Select is staying even at $84.25 a barrel. 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
7: Inflation. It's messing up our tracking of retail or consumer spending. While the overall rate of inflation seems to be slowing, its impact is still finding its way into our day-to-day spending habits, and that's skewing consumer spending totals. The latest figures are from March, so this is still looking at the first quarter of the year as we close in on the end of Q2. But what they show is retailers posted increased revenues in the month, up nearly a full percentage point nationally, 0.2 of a point provincially when compared to February. Normally, we'd see that as a good thing, consumer spending, which signals confidence and population growth. The problem this time around, though, is that the volume of things we purchased actually declined. It's just that they were more expensive, so we had to shell out more cash. This was particularly evident in gasoline sales as the first impacts of the Middle East conflict began to surface. Gasoline is perhaps the best indicator of all. Spending on fuel rose 12% in the month, but volume went down 2 points. I'm Paul Martin.
8: Today on the Prairie Ag Wire, we'll take a closer look at the Green Gold Program, something that has been around for decades in Manitoba. Here is Duncan Morrison, Executive Director of the Manitoba Forage and Grassland Association, to explain what it is all about.
9: Well, the Green Gold Program originated with Manitoba Agriculture back in the day, probably about 30 or so years ago, and it was led by John McGregor, who worked for Manitoba Agriculture at that time, and they're very interested in the feed value of alfalfa, and especially around the first cut of alfalfa, because it tended to be a little bit of guessing, a little bit of routine, and they thought that if they were able to access farmers' alfalfa fields and send the clips into a laboratory, that they'd have a more accurate outcome on when exactly is the highest relative feed value of those clips. So when John moved on from Manitoba Agriculture, he actually came to Manitoba Forage and Grassland Association, working with the leadership back then. They designed it as the MFGA Green Gold Program, which actually is our longest serving producer program by far, and it's got a real deep history, and we're still keeping it rolling.
8: So, Duncan, the Manitoba Forage and Grassland Association is looking for participants for this program. Tell us what it is that you're looking for.
9: Well, what we want to do is the kind of underwritten statement is, we want to encourage growers to be strategic with their alfalfa crop harvest, especially that first cut, making decisions based on specific feed and market needs, and then field observations. And each year we ask producers to, with alfalfa fields to sign up. And we're looking for, fairly new and good condition. And then what we do is we have the producers go out and clip their plants and send samples into central testing laboratories. And they run the tests on it. And they kind of goes up. And then all of a sudden it goes down, starts to decrease in value. So those are when we send out the signal, like cut now. And so we send out twice weekly reports, and based on those clips, based on, it's very producer volunteer, and it comes out and it tends to be quite working quite well.
8: All right. So somebody hears this, somebody's interested in volunteering. How do they go about signing up?
9: Yeah, for sure. First of all, there's a lot of really good information on the program, including past past results and cut dates. This year, with a little bit of our extended chilliness, we haven't, the fields are probably a little bit behind than where they've been historically, which is also an opportunity for people because you know that the sun is at some time going to hit and hit with power, and it's going to accelerate these things, but we still have opportunity for people to sign up. At mfga.net is our website, and it's also, the whole program is run by Tara Bergen, who lives in McGregor area, and Tara coordinates the whole Green Gold for MFGA, and we still have room for some if people are out there and interested, and especially it tends to really resonate with dairy farmers, who are very interested in that kind of high relative feed value and getting the most out of their plants. And that's why Dairy Farmers of Manitoba is such a welcome sponsor for MFGA on this program.
8: Duncan, when is the first cut of hay historically in southern Manitoba?
9: Last year was right around that June 7th to June 10th type mark. I think that's kind of optimistic, but that's kind of historically where it's been, is within that three-week range on good years where you get a good jump on it. It might be towards the end of May, but traditionally it kind of seeps into that kind of first week, 2 weeks of June. And usually when we call it, it tends to be raining. So that's just the unluckiness of the way it seems to go. And I'm being very, I'm just being light about that. But it just seems like it's early June does tend to see some moisture as well.
8: For Golden West, I'm Shannon Duick.
10: This is Market Watch for the week of May 25th. 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Google Trends shows that searches for the keywords Alberta separatism have been rising lately. With the increase of Alberta separatism stories hitting the news, could this drive the direction of the Canadian dollar? Key commodities like crude oil, natural gas, lumber, canola, and wheat have historically had a major influence on the Canadian dollar compared to the U.S. dollar. So too has the differential between Bank of Canada and U.S. Federal Reserve interest rates. But sometimes it's outsized sentiment flows that push a currency one way or another. So when global investors from major international financial centers like London, Switzerland, Japan, and New York hear about potential economic risk, political uncertainty, and social instability in Canada, they may decide to move capital elsewhere. Bottom line, a currency is the global barometer for a country. Depending on how this process goes and how investors react, perhaps we are seeing some of the beginning effects of what a potential Alberta separation could mean for our currency. For currency risk management and trading strategies, please connect with me at daviderwin.com or 204-918-2734. Once again, I'm David Derwin with Ventum Financial, a member of the Canadian Investor Protection Fund. 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
23: Some worrisome weather will be occurring across the prairies this week, and Saskatchewan will be right in the thick of it. I'm meteorologist Drew Lerner for the Golden West Radio Network. We do expect a massive ridge of high pressure to build up across the eastern parts of the prairies, and as it does, the heat will build up as well. You've already seen some of the warming trend take place, but it's going to not only get warm, but it's also going to get windy as we move forward through time, and that will be a little bit of a disturbance. Now, for northern parts of the region, especially the northeast, a little heat and wind would likely be welcome for those areas that are so far behind in their planting progress because of all the wet bias conditions that were prevalent earlier this season. So this will be a helpful thing for northeast and east central parts of Saskatchewan and on into Manitoba, but not so welcome in the areas that still have a low subsoil moisture profile in the southwest and some south central parts of the province. These areas will not only see just persistent dry weather this week, but there's also going to be a lot of heat and there's going to be some windy conditions occurring as well. Now, we do have a chance for a few random showers and thunderstorms to occur out in the southwestern one-third of the province as we get out into maybe Tuesday evening and on into Wednesday, but the precipitation is going to be disorganized and all it's going to do is just to make it feel more uncomfortable out there. There will be a slight bit of cooling in the afternoon, but that's when the hottest weather is going to be around. So we do expect to see lower to middle 30s dominating even those areas. Now, in the northeast part of the province, we'll be seeing those afternoon temperatures getting mostly into the upper 20s and perhaps eventually in the second half of the week to a few lower 30s. Now, in the northeast, I'm talking about the Melford area over towards Kamsack-Nora and into the Hudson Bay area. The rest of the province will be seeing temperatures pushing up close to 30 or above it as we go forward through most of the week. Our nighttime low temperatures will be in the teens in much of the province. There will be a few upper single-digit readings in the far northeast, but we'll also be seeing some temperatures that don't drop below 20 degrees on the hotter and more humid days late in the week going into the weekend. The heat is expected to prevail into the coming weekend. We will see a little bit of an increase in moisture in the atmosphere and a little bit more instability, so there will be a chance for showers and thunderstorms to increase across some areas as we get to the end of the weekend, especially during the weekend, and there will be a potential for some strong to severe storms as well. For the Golden West Radio Network, I'm meteorologist Drew Lerner.
24: Heartland Livestock Market Report. Donnie Peacock reporting from the Swift Current Yards. We'll have our regular run of cows and bulls and heiferettes here on Tuesday. Going by last week's market, still very strong. The kill cows, the typey ones, were 260 to 262, and that was pretty rambunctious and steady all day. If you had some real dyed-in-the-wool feeding cows, probably that 262 sales up as high as 270. After that trade, it is really remarkable. A lot of 340 to 420 on the heiferettes. Age and weight a little bit in judging what that is. You'll see some that you doggone near figure are actually young feeding cows in that 320, 340 range. Certainly demand is active. A lot of breed back orders on the market as well as the feed and supply. Into the bull trade, the bulls certainly caught a higher gear here last week. Bulls trading as high as 312 for some big 22-300 pound Ménageau or Charley type muscled up bulls. Doggone, that's a lot of money when you go to add up all the decimal points on those ones. Coming up, sales, of course, tomorrow's a regular sale, same the following Tuesday as it is every Tuesday in Swift Current. But the highlight reel will be the first Thursday in June. That's June the 4th. It's the annual anniversary sale here at Heartland Swift Current. There'll be 1,500, probably we'll be looking more towards 2,000 feeder cattle in that one. There's some beautiful, beautiful breeding quality open heifers in that one. It's going to be a smoker. That's the way it is in cattle country. Heartland Swift Current.
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1: Mainly sunny skies across West Central Saskatchewan today with winds around 30 kilometers an hour. Highs will reach 28 in northern regions and 30 across central and southern areas. Tonight, a few clouds move in as winds ease to 20 kilometers an hour. Overnight lows will dip to 14 degrees. And there you have it. Definitely a windows down and music up kind of forecast. I'm Jenny Hagan.
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2: Fox Valley Mayor Sean Checkley says the community is seeing new life as young families return home. Checkley says Fox Valley has seen 10 new home builds in recent years, helping bring growth back to the community. He also credited local volunteers and the Recreation Board for keeping local facilities and events thriving.
3: Our strength is within our people, and our people are the ones that want to work for our community to make it stronger. And things like that are examples of exactly why we're successful. I believe we punch above our weight. We have a very nice community, and those are why.
2: Fox Valley's annual slow pitch tournament returns June 27th to 28th, with senior men's hardball kicking off the weekend on June 26th. Recreation projects and community events were front and center during last week's Rosetown Council meeting. Officials reported the community splash park is nearly ready, while pool upgrades, including new pumps and hot tub improvements, have now been completed. The town also reported strong participation in local programs, with more than 250 kids registered in minor ball across 24 teams. Meanwhile, more than 900 students attended a recent career fair at the AGT Center. You can read the full council recap on West Central Online. Western premiers are meeting in Alberta today as questions grow over Alberta's place in the Confederation. Premier Danielle Smith announced last week that Albertans will vote this fall on whether the province should remain in Canada or pursue a future separation referendum. Smith says her government supports a united Canada, but wants more provincial autonomy.
4: I have repeatedly stated that the position of the UCP caucus and UCP government is to build a strong and sovereign Alberta within a united Canada. I will therefore be voting for Alberta to remain in Canada.
2: Trade, energy security, and pipeline projects are also expected to be discussed during the Western Premier's Conference in Kananaskis. With warmer temperatures across Saskatchewan, the Saskatchewan Health Authority is warning tick activity is on the rise. The most common species are the American dog tick and Rocky Mountain wood tick, which do not carry Lyme disease. Officials say simple steps like staying on trails, wearing protective clothing, and checking pets can reduce the risk. Between 2019 and 2025, 18 Lyme disease cases were reported in the province, all linked to travel. Don't miss a beat of what's happening in the community. Download our West Central Online app and stream us live. I'm Jenny Hagan.
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2: Kyle's Chloe Wills is bringing home another big win from the Maple Leaf Junior Golf Tour. The 18-year-old finished first in the 15- to 19-year-old girls' division at Elmwood Golf Club in Swift Current. Wills shot a three-day total of 237, finishing 7 strokes ahead of the competition. The win comes just a year after Wills set the ladies' course record at Elmwood. Several other Southwest Saskatchewan golfers also posted strong results throughout the tournament. A big moment on the links this weekend at Sask Landing Golf Resort. 83-year-old Derek Colwell recorded a hole-in-one on the second hole on Saturday, the second ace of his career after previously doing it in 2010. Course officials say it's the first hole-in-one of the 2026 golf season at Sask Landing. Meanwhile, maintenance work is continuing this week as the course undergoes aeration to improve root growth and course conditions. The Toronto Blue Jays look to bounce back tonight after a 4-1 loss to Pittsburgh Pirates on Sunday. The defeat snapped some of the momentum after Toronto picked up a 5-2 win on Saturday, a game that featured a leadoff homer from George Springer and a strong six-inning performance from Patrick Corbin. Tonight, the Jays host the Miami Marlins at Rogers Centre. Trey Yosavich gets to start for Toronto, bringing a 2-1 record and a tiny 1.7 ERA to the matchup. First pitch is set for tonight in Toronto, and you can catch that over on 1330-1210.
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2: West Central Saskatchewan is in for a hot, breezy stretch over the next few days. Mainly sunny skies today with winds around 30 kilometers an hour. Highs will reach 28 in our northern regions and up to 30 across central and southern areas. Tonight brings a few clouds with winds easing to 20 kilometers an hour and a low of 14. Tomorrow you can expect a mix of sun and cloud along with gusty winds up to 60 kilometers an hour. Highs climb to 31 in the north and 33 through central and southern areas. Wednesday stays sunny and even hotter with highs reaching 36 in southern regions, 33 in central, and 31 in the north. And there's your forecast. At this rate, even the mosquitoes are going to need sunscreen. I'm Jenny Hagan.
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8: Mainly sunny skies across West Central Saskatchewan today with winds around 30 kilometers an hour. Highs will reach 28 in northern regions and 30 across central and southern areas. Tonight, a few clouds move in as winds ease to 20 kilometers an hour. Overnight lows will dip to 14 degrees. And that's the forecast. It's the kind of weather that makes your air conditioning file for overtime pay. I'm Jenny Hagan.
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5: Now, your West Central Online weather.
11: Mainly sunny skies across West Central Saskatchewan today with winds around 30 kilometers an hour. Highs will reach 28 in northern regions and 30 across central and southern areas. Tonight, a few clouds move in as winds ease to 20 kilometers an hour. Overnight lows will dip to 14 degrees. And there you have it. Definitely a windows down and music up kind of forecast. I'm Jenny Hagan.
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3: 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I'll see you down at Skyline Convenience. 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
2: Rosetown Town Council reviewed several community projects and funding requests during its regular meeting last week. Council approved more than $396,000 in payments, while also discussing a regional funding request for the Delisle Arena. The town of Delisle is asking communities to help support operating costs and future upgrades, including a possible $1 million ice plant replacement. Council also reviewed plans for the Dusty Wheels Auto Club event, which would include downtown street closures on June the 19th. Fox Valley is getting ready for a busy summer of community events. Mayor Sean Checkley says the community's 32nd annual slow pitch tournament continues to draw people from across Saskatchewan and Alberta. The event regularly doubles the community population for the weekend.
3: It's our annual slow pitch tournament. That usually doubles our population in the community, and it's been going on 32 years. It's been a cornerstone of our summer and a kickoff to summer, I guess, in June. And we really count on that as a fundraiser, and it's important we get to showcase off our community.
2: Fox Valley will also host its fourth annual Spike Ball Tournament on June the 13th. Read more of what's happening in Fox Valley right now on West Central Online. The Western Premier's Conference gets underway today in Kananaskis, Alberta, with Alberta separatism expected to dominate the conversation ahead of Premier Danielle Smith's proposed October referendum. Smith says it's about the 700,000 Albertans that signed a petition calling for a vote on the province's future.
4: You are justifiably frustrated and angry with Ottawa. You are proud and loyal Albertans that have watched our province be taken advantage of repeatedly over past decades, and you want it to stop.
2: Smith says she personally will vote for Alberta to remain in Canada. The conference will also focus on energy, trade, and pipeline discussions. Saskatchewan health officials are reminding residents to take precautions as tick activity increases with warmer spring weather. The Saskatchewan Health Authority says ticks are most active from early spring to fall, with peak activity May and June. Officials recommend wearing long clothing, using insect repellent, checking for ticks, and showering after being outside. While Lyme disease risk is low in Saskatchewan, residents are urged to watch for symptoms after a bite. If you've got a news tip or story, submit it to us at news@westcentralonline.com or click on the Submit News button on our website. I'm Jenny Hagan.
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2: An 83-year-old golfer at Saskatchewan Golf Resort has recorded a rare feat on the course. Derek Colwell scored a hole-in-one on Saturday morning on the second hole, marking the second ace of his golf career. His first hole-in-one was back in 2010. Saskatchewan Resort says it's the first hole-in-one recorded at the course so far this season. The course also reminded golfers that aeration work will limit play this week, with the back nine rounds on Monday and the front nine rounds on Tuesday. A strong weekend on the links for golfers at the Maple Leaf Junior Golf Tour stop in Swift Current. Kyle's Chloe Wills took top spot in the 15 to 19-year-old girls category, finishing with a three-round score of 237. Swift Current's Caden Meyer and Haley Bollinger also competed in the division, finishing 13th and 14th. In the boys' division, Swift Current's Jace Monroe finished 7th in the Bantam boys, while Maddie Smice placed 8th in the juvenile boys. Blue Jays are back on the field tonight, looking to get their offense going against the Miami Marlins. Toronto enters the game coming off a 4-1 loss in Pittsburgh after previously winning four straight. One of those wins came Saturday when George Springer opened the game with a leadoff home run, while Jesus Sanchez added a key RBI double in a 5-2 victory. Trey Yosavage takes the mound for the Jays tonight against Miami's Jansen Junk. Vladimir Guerrero Jr. is also considered a possibility to return to the lineup. For more sports scores and stories, visit westcentralonline.com. I'm Jenny Hagan.
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2: West Central Saskatchewan is in for a hot, breezy stretch over the next few days. Mainly sunny skies today with winds around 30 kilometers an hour. Highs will reach 28 in our northern regions and up to 30 across central and southern areas. Tonight brings a few clouds with winds easing to 20 kilometers an hour and a low of 14. Tomorrow you can expect a mix of sun and cloud along with gusty winds up to 60 kilometers an hour. Highs climb to 31 in the north and 33 through central and southern areas. Wednesday stays sunny and even hotter, with highs reaching 36 in southern regions, 33 in central, and 31 in the north. And there's your forecast. At this rate, even the mosquitoes are going to need sunscreen. I'm Jenny Hagen.
5: Alfalfa producers in Manitoba are again invited to take part in the Green Gold Program. Duncan Morrison, Executive Director of the Manitoba Forage and Grassland Association, says through the program, producers are invited to clip their plants 2 times a week and send samples to a laboratory for testing. That will determine the best time for the first cut of hay in order to get the highest relative feed value.
6: They run the tests on it, and you know, it kind of goes up, and then all of a sudden it starts to decrease in value. So those are when we send out the signal, like cut now. And so we send out twice weekly reports, and based on those clips, based on, you know, it's very producer volunteer, and, you know, it comes out, and it tends to be working quite well.
5: Morrison says, though the first cut of hay in southern Manitoba can happen as early as the end of May, it traditionally occurs within the first 2 weeks of June. For Golden West, I'm Shannon Duick.
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9: Now, your West Central Online weather.
10: Mainly sunny skies across West Central Saskatchewan today with winds around 30 kilometers an hour. Highs will reach 28 in northern regions and 30 across central and southern areas. Tonight, a few clouds move in as winds ease to 20 kilometers an hour. Overnight lows will dip to 14 degrees. And that's the forecast. It's the kind of weather that makes your air conditioning file for overtime pay. I'm Jenny Hagan.
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6: Mainly sunny skies across West Central Saskatchewan today with winds around 30 kilometers an hour. Highs will reach 28 in northern regions and 30 across central and southern areas. Tonight, a few clouds move in as winds ease to 20 kilometers an hour. Overnight lows will dip to 14 degrees. And there you have it. Definitely a windows down and music up kind of forecast. I'm Jenny Hagan.
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2: Fox Valley Mayor Sean Checkley says the community is seeing new life as young families return home. Checkley says Fox Valley has seen 10 new home builds in recent years, helping bring growth back to the community. He also credited local volunteers and the Recreation Board for keeping local facilities and events thriving.
3: Our strength is within our people, and our people are the ones that want to work for our community to make it stronger. And things like that are examples of exactly why we're successful. I believe we punch above our weight. We have a very nice community, and those are why.
2: Fox Valley's annual slow pitch tournament returns June 27th to 28th, with senior men's hardball kicking off the weekend on June 26th. Recreation projects and community events were front and center during last week's Rosetown Council meeting. Officials reported the community splash park is nearly ready, while pool upgrades, including new pumps and hot tub improvements, have now been completed. The town also reported strong participation in local programs, with more than 250 kids registered in minor ball across 24 teams. Meanwhile, more than 900 students attended a recent career fair at the AGT Center. You can read the full council recap on West Central Online. Western premiers are meeting in Alberta today as questions grow over Alberta's place in the Confederation. Premier Danielle Smith announced last week that Albertans will vote this fall on whether the province should remain in Canada or pursue a future separation referendum. Smith says her government supports a united Canada but wants more provincial autonomy.
4: I have repeatedly stated that the position of the UCP caucus and UCP government is to build a strong and sovereign Alberta within a united Canada. I will therefore be voting for Alberta to remain in Canada.
2: Trade, energy security, and pipeline projects are also expected to be discussed during the Western Premier's Conference in Kananaskis. With warmer temperatures across Saskatchewan, the Saskatchewan Health Authority is warning tick activity is on the rise. The most common species are the American dog tick and Rocky Mountain wood tick, which do not carry Lyme disease. Officials say simple steps like staying on trails, wearing protective clothing, and checking pets can reduce the risk. Between 2019 and 2025, 18 Lyme disease cases were reported in the province, all linked to travel. Don't miss a beat of what's happening in the community. Download our West Central Online app and stream us live. I'm Jenny Hagan.
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2: Kyle's Chloe Wills is bringing home another big win from the Maple Leaf Junior Golf Tour. The 18-year-old finished first in the 15- to 19-year-old girls' division at Elmwood Golf Club in Swift Current. Wills shot a three-day total of 237, finishing 7 strokes ahead of the competition. The win comes just a year after Wills set the ladies' course record at Elmwood. Several other Southwest Saskatchewan golfers also posted strong results throughout the tournament. A big moment on the links this weekend at Sask Landing Golf Resort. 83-year-old Derek Colwell recorded a hole-in-one on the second hole on Saturday, the second ace of his career after previously doing it in 2010. Course officials say it's the first hole-in-one of the 2026 golf season at Sask Landing. Meanwhile, maintenance work is continuing this week as the course undergoes aeration to improve root growth and course conditions. The Toronto Blue Jays look to bounce back tonight after a 4-1 loss to Pittsburgh Pirates on Sunday. The defeat snapped some of the momentum after Toronto picked up a 5-2 win on Saturday, a game that featured a leadoff homer from George Springer and a strong 6-inning performance from Patrick Corbin. Tonight, the Jays host the Miami Marlins at Rogers Centre. Trey Yosavich gets to start for Toronto, bringing a 2-1 record and a tiny 1.7 ERA to the matchup. First pitch is set for tonight in Toronto, and you can catch that over on 1330-1210.
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2: West Central Saskatchewan is in for a hot, breezy stretch over the next few days. Mainly sunny skies today with winds around 30 kilometers an hour. Highs will reach 28 in our northern regions and up to 30 across central and southern areas. Tonight brings a few clouds with winds easing to 20 kilometers an hour and a low of 14. Tomorrow you can expect a mix of sun and cloud along with gusty winds up to 60 kilometers an hour. Highs climb to 31 in the north and 33 through central and southern areas. Wednesday stays sunny and even hotter, with highs reaching 36 in southern regions, 33 in central, and 31 in the north. And there's your forecast. At this rate, even the mosquitoes are going to need sunscreen. I'm Jenny Hagan.
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5: Taking a look at your markets, starting with canola at ICE Futures Canada. The July contract is down $8.60 at $741.60 per ton. The November contract is down $8.70 at $751.70. At the Minneapolis Grain Exchange, hard red spring wheat for July down a cent at $6.90 per bushel. September wheat down a cent at $7.10. At the Chicago Board of Trade, corn for July up a cent at $4.63 per bushel. September corn up a cent at $4.70. July soybeans up 2 cents at $11.96 per bushel. August soybeans up 2 cents at $11.95. Oats for July up 5.5 cents at $3.66 per bushel. September oats up 7 cents at $3.75. On the livestock markets at the CME, lean hogs for June up 63 cents at $95.75 per hundredweight. July hog contract up 38 cents at $100.40. Live cattle for June up 15 cents at $249.30. And August cattle up 25 cents at $239.60 per hundredweight.
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0: Monday afternoon with Saskatchewan's best music and a trip back to 1985. Mr.'s Broken Wings, one of the greatest hits of all time. Thanks for tuning in. Hope you had a great weekend. I'm Barry Weiss. It's a warm afternoon. The breeze is a-blowing, and that's a sign of what is to come for the rest of the week. More on that with your local forecast in a moment. Stanley Cup playoffs tonight, Game 3 between Montreal and Carolina. This has been a great series so far. Tied 1-1 right now. 6 o'clock is face-off tonight. Montreal, the final Canadian team left in the hunt for the Stanley Cup. And you can bet the crowd in Montreal is going to be going wild this evening.
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14: Now, your West Central Online weather.
15: Mainly sunny skies across West Central Saskatchewan today with winds around 30 kilometers an hour. Highs will reach 28 in northern regions and 30 across central and southern areas. Tonight, a few clouds move in as winds ease to 20 kilometers an hour. Overnight lows will dip to 14 degrees. And that's the forecast. It's the kind of weather that makes your air conditioning file for overtime pay. I'm Jenny Hagan.
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0: Platinum Blonde, Saskatchewan's best music, the greatest hits of all time. I'm Barry Weiss. The very first Star Wars movie hit the big screen in theaters on this date in 1977. Remember lining up for that? 49 years ago today. And it's estimated the lifetime value of Star Wars movies and merchandise and all the other Star Wars stuff that we've seen over the years and continue to see. Listen to this. $70 billion. That'll buy a lot of stormtroopers, won't it? More of Saskatchewan's best music coming up. The memories continue with Joan Jett in a few minutes. And a song about sunny days for your sunny afternoon with Lighthouse next.
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10: Mainly sunny skies across West Central Saskatchewan today with winds around 30 kilometers an hour. Highs will reach 28 in northern regions and 30 across central and southern areas. Tonight, a few clouds move in as winds ease to 20 kilometers an hour. Overnight lows will dip to 14 degrees. And there you have it. Definitely a windows down and music up kind of forecast. I'm Jenny Hagan.
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2: Rosetown Town Council reviewed several community projects and funding requests during its regular meeting last week. Council approved more than $396,000 in payments, while also discussing a regional funding request for the Delisle Arena. The town of Delisle is asking communities to help support operating costs and future upgrades, including a possible $1 million ice plant replacement. Council also reviewed plans for the Dusty Wheels Auto Club event, which would include downtown street closures on June the 19th. Fox Valley is getting ready for a busy summer of community events. Mayor Sean Checkley says the community's 32nd annual slow pitch tournament continues to draw people from across Saskatchewan and Alberta. The event regularly doubles the community population for the weekend.
3: Our annual slow pitch tournament, that usually doubles our population in the community, and it's been going on 32 years. It's been a cornerstone of our summer and a kickoff to summer, I guess, in June, and we really count on that as a fundraiser, and it's important we get the showcase off our community.
2: Fox Valley will also host its fourth annual spike ball tournament on June the 13th. Read more of what's happening in Fox Valley right now on West Central Online. The Western Premier's Conference gets underway today in Kananaskis, Alberta, with Alberta separatism expected to dominate the conversation ahead of Premier Danielle Smith's proposed October referendum. Smith says it's about the 700,000 Albertans that signed a petition calling for a vote on the province's future.
4: You are justifiably frustrated and angry with Ottawa. You are proud and loyal Albertans that have watched our province be taken advantage of repeatedly over past decades, and you want it to stop.
2: Smith says she personally will vote for Alberta to remain in Canada. The conference will also focus on energy, trade, and pipeline discussions. Saskatchewan health officials are reminding residents to take precautions as tick activity increases with warmer spring weather. The Saskatchewan Health Authority says ticks are most active from early spring to fall, with peak activity May and June. Officials recommend wearing long clothing, using insect repellent, checking for ticks, and showering after being outside. While Lyme disease risk is low in Saskatchewan, residents are urged to watch for symptoms after a bite. If you've got a news tip or story, submit it to us at news@westcentralonline.com or click on the Submit News button on our website. I'm Jenny Hagan.
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2: An 83-year-old golfer at Saskatchewan Golf Resort has recorded a rare feat on the course. Derek Colwell scored a hole-in-one on Saturday morning on the second hole, marking the second ace of his golf career. His first hole-in-one was back in 2010. Saskatchewan Resort says it's the first hole-in-one recorded at the course so far this season. The course also reminded golfers that aeration work will limit play this week, with the back nine rounds on Monday and the front nine rounds on Tuesday. Strong weekend on the links for golfers at the Maple Leaf Junior Golf Tour stop in Swift Current. Kyle's Chloe Wills took top spot in the 15 to 19-year-old girls category, finishing with a three-round score of 237. Swift Current's Caden Meyer and Haley Bollinger also competed in the division, finishing 13th and 14th. In the boys' division, Swift Current's Jace Monroe finished 7th in the Bantam boys, while Maddie Smice placed 8th in the juvenile boys. Blue Jays are back on the field tonight, looking to get their offense going against the Miami Marlins. Toronto enters the game coming off a 4-1 loss in Pittsburgh after previously winning four straight. One of those wins came Saturday when George Springer opened the game with a leadoff home run, while Jesus Sanchez added a key RBI double in a 5-2 victory. Trey Yosavage takes the mound for the Jays tonight against Miami's Jansen Junk. Vladimir Guerrero Jr. is also considered a possibility to return to the lineup. For more sports scores and stories, visit westcentralonline.com. I'm Jenny Hagan.
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2: West Central Saskatchewan is in for a hot, breezy stretch over the next few days. Mainly sunny skies today with winds around 30 kilometers an hour. Highs will reach 28 in our northern regions and up to 30 across central and southern areas. Tonight brings a few clouds with winds easing to 20 kilometers an hour and a low of 14. Tomorrow you can expect a mix of sun and cloud along with gusty winds up to 60 kilometers an hour. Highs climb to 31 in the north and 33 through central and southern areas. Wednesday stays sunny and even hotter, with highs reaching 36 in southern regions, 33 in central, and 31 in the north. And there's your forecast. At this rate, even the mosquitoes are going to need sunscreen. I'm Jenny Hagan.
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0: Saskatchewan's best music. Rolling home for Monday with Rod the Mod, Rod Stewart, and tonight I'm yours, one of the greatest hits of all time. I'm Barry Weiss. Spring seeding back on big time in our province today after some of the guys had to take a little time off because of the rain. This week a lot different. We'll have temperatures in the low to mid-30s across a big swath of the province, and it should stay pretty dry for a while, too. The details in your local forecast coming up, and more of Saskatchewan's best music on the way with one of my favorite 70s and early 80s bands, 10cc in a few minutes, BTO coming up, and Crowded House next.
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14: Multi-day heat warnings are in effect across central and southern regions of West Central Saskatchewan. Tonight stays clear with winds around 20 kilometers an hour and lows of 14. Tomorrow brings sunshine and rising temperatures along with gusty winds up to 60 kilometers an hour. North of the river, highs will reach around 33. Southern regions could see a 30% chance of showers and risk of thunderstorms, but temperatures still climb to around 34. And that's your West Central Saskatchewan forecast. Hydrate often, and maybe don't trust the temperature reading on the truck dashboard. It's dramatic. I'm Jenny Hagan.
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0: From Niagara Falls, the honeymoon capital of the world, it's Honeymoon Suite, Bad Attitude, Saskatchewan's best music, the greatest hits of all time. Barry Weiss here. Stanley Cup playoffs continue tonight. Game 3 between Montreal and Carolina, tied 1-1. It's a big game tonight. 6 o'clock is face-off in Montreal, where I'm sure the crowd is going to be going wild. They're probably going a little nuts right now. And the Toronto Blue Jays back at it tonight as well. After winning 2 of 3 from Pittsburgh on the weekend, they take on the Miami Marlins at home tonight in Toronto. First pitch, 5 o'clock, and you'll hear the game on a pair of our network stations. Proud to be Saskatchewan's voice of the Toronto Blue Jays. AM 1190 in the southeast out of Weyburn, and in west central Saskatchewan from Rosetown and Kindersley, 1330 1210 radio.
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11: Multi-day heat warnings are in effect across central and southern regions of West Central Saskatchewan. Tonight stays clear with winds around 20 kilometers an hour and lows of 14. Tomorrow brings sunshine and rising temperatures along with gusty winds up to 60 kilometers an hour. North of the river, highs will reach around 33. Southern regions could see a 30% chance of showers and risk of thunderstorms, but temperatures still climb to around 34. That's your forecast. Hot enough that the mosquitoes are now flying around with tiny water bottles. I'm Jenny Hagen.
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1: The Bigger Car Show is happening Sunday, June 14th from 11 to 5. 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